Say, I got drive, I don't need a car. Money really all that we fiending for. I'm doing things they ain't seen before. Bands ain't dumb, but extreme is all.

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got a new chick, think about a new whip, new crib, a new fit, I'm on a new vibe, new high, new eyes, new ties, got a new chick, think about a

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0: feeling to be digging it. 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
1: About 2:30 a.m. I'm branching out. 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
0: You have been there.

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1: Cause I've been ganging and banging since me young.

0: memo proposing firm government support for a drastic increase in the number of commercial space launches. It envisages at least 1,000 rocket launches and re-entries per year by 2030. A battalion of the US Army is offering soldiers who re-enlist 4 days of extra leave so they can play the latest version of the Grand Theft Auto video game when it comes out in November. In exchange, they will have to commit to at least 2 more years in the Army. And that's the latest BBC News.
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www.lgh.io. Elon POS, the ideal way to sell. Good morning going out to you. What's going on? Where are you checking in from? Why are you listening to us from this morning? Let me know. Absolutely. Now, there's a lot of headache when it comes to... To be honest, we don't talk enough about the stress. How stressful it can be to figure out what nourishing breakfast to give kids every morning. That's why Milo All-in-One is such a great option. It has a creamy, delicious taste kids can't get enough of. But there's more to Milo All-in-One than that rich, milky, chocolatey taste. There's so much goodness in every pack. Next time you pick one, I want you to actually take time and read the back of the pack and see for yourself. It's important nutrients combined with malt for that support energy release. You know, cocoa for that rich taste. And milk for calcium to support them as they grow. So keep choosing Milo All-in-One, not just for that special taste, but also for the nourishing goodness. A Milo energy to go further. I want to say FTF morning to every single one of you. Today marks 8 years. Mr. Oxford passed out, but all the same, today be Brahima Friday, and happy birthday to Judith Ajo Oxford at Dowinga. Shout outs going out to Juliana Oxford and Boba at Dowimu Junction. Mr. Divinim Oxford, good morning to you. Life has been good, I'm not going to lie to you, and more great things are about to happen. Greetings to the team, hashtag TGIF, hashtag FTI, Kofi Inside Coupon. I've not heard from Kofi in a while, I'm just realizing that the minute you sent me a message. Big up going out to you, Kofi. Great to actually hear from you. Good morning going out to His Majesty. Madrista says, let's make a miracle happen this very morning. Another regime of excellence and great is a regular routine adjusted in many ways with one aim. The sauce, Achisa. Shout outs going out to Mary Madrista. Hashtag rise and shine. Big up fam. Well, big up to you too. You get me. We're going to touch base with the BBC real quick. Before that, a soccer bet is reminding you this morning that with soccer chance, even when you lose, you can still ultimately win. 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You have to match. 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I want to remind you real quick that Rovama Productions is back in partnership with the National Theatre and YFM. Rovama Production presents an original Ebo White play, you know, called Honey Trap. Prince has everything a man could want: wealth, power, and a new girlfriend. But when love becomes the perfect bait in a deadly game of deception, only one person sees the danger coming. Gail, his ex-wife, that's the only person that sees. Will he listen to the truth before it's too late, or will he become a victim of the Honey Trap? Now, Honey Trap shows on the 4th, the 5th, the 6th, the 11th, the 12th, and the 13th of September 2026 at the National Theatre. It's going for 300 Ghana cedis per show for individual persons, 500 Ghana cedis per show for couples, and 225 for holders of the Roverman loyalty card. Okay, tickets are available via the Rover app. The Koba short code star 365 star 535 hash. Wakana offices on the Boundary Road in American House and Opebia. 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

0: 0510, or you can WhatsApp the number 0505546030. 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Roverma Productions, Be the Difference. Good morning, going out to you. We're gonna do this right about now. We'll be right back. Don't touch it.
1: BBC News with Neil Nunes. Pakistan's former Prime Minister Imran Khan has been returned to prison in Rawalpindi after receiving medical attention in hospital in Islamabad under a Supreme Court order. The government said a team of doctors had conducted a detailed examination of Mr. Khan and declared him medically fit. Meteorologists have warned that a developing El Nino weather system could become the largest in living memory and possibly the biggest since the 19th century. Sea temperatures in the tropical central Pacific could rise more than 3 degrees above normal. Central and South America, as well as parts of Australia, face increased risks of drought. A court in Hong Kong has convicted two pro-democracy activists of subversion. Lee Chok Yan and Chow Hung Tung used to organize annual candlelit vigils marking China's crackdown on pro-democracy protesters in Tiananmen Square in 1989. Japan has carried out its first execution for more than a year. Sanao Takami was sentenced to death for killing 5 people in an arson attack in 2009. The Trump administration has imposed more economic sanctions on state-run entities and individuals in Cuba. They include an institution that engages with socialist organizations around the world. A Swiss tourist has been sentenced to 1 year in prison on the Indonesian island of Bali for insulting a sacred Hindu observance. Lucian Andrin Skragen was found guilty of violating the criminal code by posting videos of himself outdoors, making profane comments on what's traditionally known as the Day of Silence. And Donald Trump has signed a memo proposing firm government support for a drastic increase in the number of commercial space launches. BBC News.
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Time check. It's 15 minutes past 7 in the morning. So the show starts at 6 a.m., so we're pretty much in the second hour of the show. So yes, you're welcome. You're officially welcome to the show. Incredibly, it's one of those days. It's a typical Brahima Fridays, so yes, stick and stay with us. Don't go anywhere. We're just getting this show on the road. We're just officially getting the show on the road, yes. Today's a Friday, means we're going to be talking about... you know, fitness. Today, specifically, we're going to be talking about body types and all of that. So, yes, don't touch it. It is the big one. Shouts going out to man like Seto in the place. Seto's Guild, I see you. What's going on? You already know. We're going to be talking about fitness this morning, and the man is in the studio to make it happen. So yeah, get ready. You already know. Charlie. Big one going at you. The day dots. This kind of instrumentation wants to make you just talk and be giving shout outs. Good morning, YFM. I hope all the crew are doing good. TGIF, Maoli from Media. Bless you. Maoli, how you doing today, man? Great to hear from you. Who else is checking in? Kofi says I'm back. Kofi inside the Kropon says he's officially back. We're going to quickly do some touching. We'll touch a bit of the stories making the rounds. Then we get into our conversation this morning. Yes, that's the plan. Shout on wire group, they know they sleep. You people know they sleep. Sleep is for the strong, okay? Yeah, TGIF, Chief Rocker, I am tuned in. KD, how you doing, man? KD and the squad, KD, Nanesi, Exhibit the Baba, White Army, I see you. 17 past the hour. I want us to get ahead of ourselves, do this, and get back to the stories making the rounds. Oh, I love that.

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0: Good morning going out to you. We're going to get into stories making the rounds real quick. Our first story for today. Burna Boy and Tems have earned nominations at this year's MTV Video Music Awards. Burna Boy has picked up two nominations, including recognition for his collaboration with Colombian superstar Shakira, while Tems have been nominated in the Best R&B category for Rain Dance for a collaboration with British rapper Dave. Now, the nominations come as MTV VMAs makes a notable change to their award categories this year. Now, the Best Afrobeat category, which was introduced in 2023, is not part of the 2026 awards. Now, the category had previously recognized some of the biggest names in African music, including Burna Boy, Tems, Rema, Ara Star, and Asake. Now, the 2026 MTV Music Video Awards are scheduled for September 27 in Los Angeles. So, yes, African music may not have its own category this year, but two of its biggest stars are still representing on one of the world's biggest music award stages. Yes, that's what it is. Chale, everybody in the studio can all chip in. Reginald, talk to me.
1: Yeah, I'm actually trying to fully understand why they have taken that category off. I don't know if it has to do with the whole distinction of now artists are not just doing Afrobeats. Now, it's just a mixture. It's a mixture of different styles and different genres.
0: Yeah.
1: So I'm still trying to figure out if that is why they've removed it. They've not officially given a reason yet. They announced their nominations this week, but just that Best Afrobeats was just among not. Was
0: yeah, they should not take. They should take it out. They should take it out. They should take it out. May not come out.
2: Why
0: did
2: they come out?
0: First of all, none of my artists is going to be in there. Mm-hmm. It's only my Nigerian artists who will be in there. So me, I'm hating.
1: So it looks like they might be reshuffling some categories, because Best Rock and Best Group have also been omitted. Best Dance is returning. So it might be that. But then they might be taking, because right now, there are a lot of genres that we can't just define them as rock or Afrobeats anymore. Now we have alt rock, alt pop. We have
0: But most of those, like alternative rock, all of that, they are still under an umbrella rock.
1: Yeah.
0: But you see, when it comes to Afrobeat, right, the continent of Africa has been confused on what Afrobeat is for the longest time. There's conversations where some people say, well, Afrobeat is different from Afrobeats. Have you had that conversation before?
1: Afrobeat.
0: They'll say, Nigerians will say Afrobeat
1: without
0: the S, mm-hmm. is what Fela was promoting. Mm-hmm. Is what he came to. You see how you do your face? what he came to steal from Ghana, went to fine tune it and became their Afrobeat. Mm-hmm. And then the new sound from Africa is called mm-hmm. Afrobeat. But the new sound from Africa, there is variations even to that.
1: Yeah.
0: Mm-hmm. Burna Boy went somewhere and say, you know, they do Afrobeats. Mm-hmm. You understand? That's one of the biggest people who has championed the cause for Afrobeat. He's not really doing Afrobeat anymore. So if I'm a buddy that is doing awards and I have significance like MTV, mm-hmm. and I realize that even amongst you people, you're very, very confused, yeah. right? I'll leave you alone. Mm-hmm. Sort yourselves out. If it looks like you have a united front, then I'll put you back in, because now you're united.
1: Mm-hmm.
0: You understand? So this conversation, I see these conversations and every day I'm like, you people are about to drop this ball.
1: Mm-hmm.
0: Because when something new starts, I'm going to refer to Azonto once again. When something new starts, instead of everybody jumping on board to say, let's take it and make it something monumental, then we start fighting it from within.
1: Mm-hmm.
0: Part of the reason is because maybe Brownberry, a long way they do the Afrobeat, Ian, a long way they far for them.
1: Mm-hmm.
0: So, myself, I go start my own Afro sound.
1: Afro soul.
0: Then somebody goes down Afro tunes.
1: Someone's Afro soul.
0: The Afro soul. Afro soul dear. Yeah. Everybody. So you realize that, yeah. Now that's in long.
3: Afro jeans.
0: Yeah, that's in long.
1: Because right now, if I ask Berna what genre, he says he's not doing Afrobeat. If I ask Tyler what genre she's doing, she won't say Afrobeat.
0: I didn't even mention, particularly mention I'm a piano, because I'm a piano itself is an international brand as well. It's also grown to become an international brand. So do you say Afrobeat, I'm a piano, you know? You just say
3: Afro on my piano.
1: Mm-hmm.
0: You see,
1: because Rema and Arista are now looked at as pop. So now people look at them as Afro pop. Exactly.
0: So you see the confusion.
1: Mm-hmm.
0: So if you DMT, if you were in an MTV meeting right now, would they come do their MVAs? What we go do?
2: Yeah. Yeah, we just come on.
0: Go and sleep.
3: Themselves, you know, go back. The way they understand is
2: ideas about home.
0: Yeah, go and sleep. Go and sleep. When you are done, when you wake up, then we go act.
1: Because now if you mention if you mention them now, if you mention one, it's like their sound is now unique or different to them. Omale, is he doing Afro beats or is he doing Afro pop? Is he doing Afro soul? Which one is he doing? Victor, yeah. What's he doing?
0: Yeah, we enter with that.
1: Exactly.
0: Listening live from the United States of Shy Hills. When I saw United States, I thought you were with the MTV people. I didn't come ask you for, you know, updates. We are Shy Hills to have. Show Them is the name. Show Them, how are you doing this morning? So, yes, yeah, it's a bit confusing. You see, and all this happens because, as a people, we hardly have a united front. Mm-hmm. This is what Kwame Nkrumah was fighting for. This is what Gaddafi was fighting for. This is what Thomas Sankara was fighting for. This is what Patrice Lumumba were all fighting for. This is what some of the greats are fighting for till today. Because as a very diverse, culturally diverse continent, mm-hmm. it's difficult for us to say, you know what, this is what is working right now. Let's rally behind it. I said I was going to get back to the Azonto story because it got to a point in this world, Azonto took over the continent, right. Not just the continent, but became something of interest to the world. Mm-hmm. You know, Wycliffe was shouting, Azonto, like, you know. Yeah. And then we didn't tap it out, too. Then we say, no, that's him. We don't like that Azonto because it's Azonto.
2: Yeah.
0: It's very Azonto.
1: Yeah. And you see, another thing, and it's not only secluded to Africa, what I've noticed is that this year, the last couple of years, a lot of artists are experimenting with sound. So it's like, if I've known you as this kind of artist for so long, and now you are experimenting.
0: Yeah.
1: It's like Neo now has a country album.
0: Yeah.
1: And Neo is not a country star. And if you even try and put him in a category, the gatekeepers of country music will be like, but you've done a country album, but you are not a country star. So we cannot add you. We can add your album, but we can't add you.
0: You see, for that one, it becomes a confusion, mm-hmm. not for the artist, because as an artist, you're allowed to experiment.
1: Mm-hmm.
0: It has to be based on the genre of the music that you do.
1: Mm-hmm.
0: So somebody who used to jump ropes was R. Kelly.
1: Mm-hmm.
0: R. Kelly will wake up and give you a song where you go sing for church.
1: Mm-hmm.
0: You understand? But the night before then, you were doing Slow Wine for Me for some clap or some mm-hmm. side. Or mm-hmm. he not give you that one. And if you are down and you need inspiration, he will give you I Believe I Can Fly.
1: Mm-hmm.
0: And So there are people that bend the genres, you understand. So we have to stop looking at the artists and start looking at the music, mm-hmm. the sound that they create. So for that one, it's easy to do. The Afrobeats one, we are confused. So, and as a host, you don't want to become the one that the whole continent gets mad at. Because
1: mm-hmm.
0: imagine I go and say the winner for Afrobeats, you know, blah, blah, blah, is Tyler. Mm-hmm. You understand? Mm-hmm. Is that how you do your face?
1: Yeah.
0: Because we think Tyler is not an Afrobeat artist.
2: Yeah,
0: so when she's put there as the winner for the Afro, we'll be like, the content will be like, no.
1: Oh.
0: And we have phones in our hands. Everybody will go, MTV go insult them. And we are the first people to insult people. Charlie, see.
3: It's getting confusing. Because I think
0: it is confusing.
3: You see an artist on a podcast or an interview and they ask, oh, what do you do? What genre do you do? Somebody go fish say the Afrofusion. Even if you ask the person, say later you ask and say, what be Afrofusion? What be so fusion about yourself?
0: you don't know, bro. No, you know who started? It's Burna Boy that started that thing. He said, so the bass is Afrobeat. Then I take this, I add it. But you see, Burna Boy can afford to do whatever he wants to do with his career.
1: Yeah.
0: Wizkid can.
3: Yeah.
0: Davido can. Ashake can, Rema can, Thames can. They can experiment. Mm-hmm. They can afford to. So when you meet new artists, one of the things you tell them is that you have to identify. Mm-hmm. You really genuinely have to identify. There are a lot of things on the table and you identify with dance hall.
1: Mm-hmm.
0: You understand? So you're a dance hall artist.
1: Mm-hmm.
0: Or you're an Afro dance hall artist, so to say. But you go talk to Omi, I won't be different. And you say you won't be different. But when you hear the song, you realize, see, but this is dance for you, though.
2: Everybody's trying to be unique these
1: days. Yeah.
0: I say, no, me, I'll be different. I say, yo,
1: Because
0: easy.
1: Yeah, because what you do is you create a problem. Like you were saying, we have established that. Like, Beyoncé won the Grammy for Best Country Album.
0: Yes.
1: Now, see how there were country people who were not happy about
0: yes,
1: it because
0: not
1: she wasn't a
0: it.
1: Country star.
0: Yes.
1: But because...
0: Technically,
1: yes,
0: it was a country album.
1: It's a country album.
0: Yes.
1: Yeah, so she's not identifying as a country artist. She just did a country album. Yeah. Neo has done a country album this year. That's running. But he's not a country musician.
2: That's the
0: Nelly did. Nelly also Nelly yeah. back even did a country, like he and Tim McGraw.
1: Exactly.
0: Like everybody experiments.
1: But then you see them. You see Beyoncé come and say that, "Oh, I've changed my sound.
0: I'm
1: so
0: a country
1: now
0: artist.
1: I'm a country artist."
0: Nah.
1: She's still
3: Kanye for the gospel category.
2: Yeah, yeah, yeah. He's still
1: because Kanye is still a rapper.
0: Yeah. But the thing about people is that when you get to a certain level, you can decide to break out of the box.
1: Mm-hmm.
3: Yes. Yeah.
0: Because you're easy.
2: But like you said,
0: you're
2: when
0: yeah.
2: you get to a certain level.
0: When you get to a certain
2: but
0: level.
2: We know they reach that level, then we just
0: say... Me and you know, starter, they can't introduce you to the people. They can't have meeting. What music do you do? You see how they do everything. This is
1: then,
0: new artists the, listening. This
1: then,
0: is for you.
1: And then you're in a room where they know the distinction, dancehall, Afrobeat. But then you said, I do everything.
0: And
1: so it's like you say, I'm Afrosoul. Now, first, a meeting of corporate people who don't even listen to music often, and you said Afrosoul. You've given them assignments.
0: They're confusing them.
3: Yeah, you're confusing them.
0: They're confusing
3: somebody
0: them.
3: Somebody go there.
2: Won't be Afrosoul.
3: You go back in.
0: Two reasons why
3: that's
0: I'm...
3: That's why some people would, like, get like new people supporting them.
0: That's all.
3: Because what you come from.
0: Yeah.
3: So I'll probably just go back to my...
2: Yes.
0: Mm-hmm. That's all.
4: I know we have house.
0: Yeah, there's house music, which is big.
4: Now we have Afro house. I don't understand.
0: No, it's Africa. Anytime we take anything, we add Afro to it and we do it. So we have Afro electronic, Afro house, Afro beats, Afro soul, Afro, but we have all of that. That is a bit okay. So anybody that sees, you know, this is coming from, this is house music from Africa.
2: If I had the Afro, okay, I think that kind of makes sense, yeah. But the Afro fusion, then Afro, then them ones.
3: They too pair the words too much.
4: Yeah.
0: Because we are creative. Everybody can do whatever they like to do. One of the reasons why I'm excited that they have done this is because low-key, I want us to start our own awards at those levels. Do you understand? Like, if we had our own awards that were also awarding Beyoncé and Kendrick and it was reputable, this is a long shot. We will not have to be relying on their awards.
2: True.
0: You know, we had, you know, even though it came from the UK, we had Mogul, right? Mm-hmm. Musical of Black Origin. We had that, you know, we have done that.
3: Right?
0: Yeah, mm-hmm. we've done that. We kill them. Black people.
3: Who took the last one?
0: Samini won some years ago. Mogul, yeah, Music of Black Origin.
3: I think the Promise also won one.
0: That's beautiful. Actually. I don't remember the last time they did. To be honest, I'm not be following.
2: Yeah.
0: Charlie, so yeah, we should get together and do our own thing. Then the only one we have right now is Afrima. Afrima Awards. Yeah. That's what we have. And that one says, half of the people on the content are not saying, Charlie, I want to win an Afrima Awards. They're not saying I want, like the way we shout, we want to win a Grammy Award, want to win a Grammy. But,
3: The Emmys, that's for movies.
0: Ladies and gentlemen, let's get into the second story for the day today. This story is of interest to me. Nigerian billionaire businessman and UBA Group chairman Tony Elumelu has gone viral after a video showed him correcting a young graduate trainee who addressed him simply as Tony. The moment happened during an interactive session at UBA's Graduate Management Accelerated Program. The trainee greeted him by saying, "Good morning, Tony." Elumelu quickly stopped her. He told her he should address him as Mr. Elumelu, TOE or chairman. And then he made his position very clear, saying he does not subscribe to what he describes as the Oyinbo lifestyle of calling senior people by their first names. People are saying respect is respect. If the man wants to be called chairman, call him chairman. Others, especially younger people, are asking, in a modern workplace, is calling your boss by their first name really disrespectful? The conversation comes as Elumelu completes his 12-year tenure as UBA group chairman, with Emmanuel Norum said to succeed him. Yeah. Have you guys seen the video?
2: No.
0: There's a message. Before we continue, there's a message I want us to look at. Afro-confused people.
3: Afro-confused people.
0: Oh, man, Charlie. Let me, I've seen the video. Have you guys seen the video?
2: No.
3: No, mommy, I don't want even worry because you know, if you see, you can't see someone
2: who's older than you.
3: Not even older than you, bro. Like, you're not even 1% to what that person has achieved.
2: You're not like afraid of the basis of that person's self. Even if you were,
3: you didn't see that respect.
2: I don't even understand why this thing is trending. Because why if you call him Tony?
1: So even the people who were making reference to the fact that this wouldn't happen in the US, right? So as they said it, like some people actually went to crop two videos in particular. The first video the person used was Maya Angelou. Maya Angelou was in an interview, like she was at an open forum, and a 14-year-old came and said, "Hello, Maya." And then she was like, "First of all, calm down. It's Miss Angelou to you or Dr. Angelou. Like, I have reached a level, I'm 64 years old, I've reached a level where you cannot address me by my first name." And then they used the second video where Trevor Noah and Barack Obama were sitting on the Daily Show, and then Trevor was asking him how he wants to be addressed, and Obama was like, "My best friends call me Barack, but you can call me Mr. President." You see,
2: there's nothing wrong with it. My generation, we mess up. I don't know why this thing is trending. I like
3: what you said. Like, bro, they are really.
2: I don't know why this thing is trending. Like, people are trying to make a big deal out of it because he's saying, "Call me chairman or call me Mr." You can't call him chairman.
0: Did you see the video? How the girl even said the Mr. the Tony, right?
1: Yeah.
0: It was like,
3: it's always them, bro.
1: It's not even age mate. It was like how you speak to somebody you know likes you. So it's like Tony. Like, yeah, like
2: even if you're on first like basis, like you shouldn't do that. You have cameras around you. Mm-hmm. There's nobody behind you.
1: Behind the scene.
2: Charlie.
1: Hey, it's like calling your lover by the first name. That's how it's like. It didn't even sound like, oh, you say like the way if someone says Barry and then it sounds like, oh, respect. It's like saying Barry.
0: In a public setting, in a formal.
2: Somebody who think you guys will.
3: Yeah, someone who think some.
1: Yeah.
2: With some sweet voice. And
1: yeah.
0: No, with some very informal setting to it.
3: Yeah,
0: like,
3: they won't make you feel like, "Hey, I can call you Tony like this later."
0: But you know the most beautiful thing about that. I hope what I'm gonna say does not happen. I hope it doesn't happen. I pray that it doesn't happen. This girl can end up on a podcast tomorrow.
2: Yeah, she have people supporting her.
0: And people say, "So why do you call him Tony?" Then say, "Oh, you know, where I grew up, my house, we refer to people on a first name basis."
3: She even, by now, they do the podcast. By now, somebody, and you know, funny now, when
0: there's a blogger at that meeting,
3: new cats, that's a Gen Z, I'll call them new cats because when they do something, then there's no somebody somewhere. Just carry them, put them for interview.
0: Yeah, quick. Because it's clout chasing, right?
2: Like I said, I don't get why it's trending. I really don't.
0: Yeah, no, but it's clout chasing.
1: So even when the full Maya Angelou thing, right? Yeah. What she said was that, I think the interviewer asked her, like, "So do you think that it's," and this is in the 80s or so, he asked her, "Is it like a trend of growing disrespect among the young people?" And then she was like, "You see, the problem is that if the generation or the two generations behind them were the ones who were allowing this to happen, they didn't fix it, they watched it happen, they are the issue. Because if she picked up that she can call me Maya, she didn't pick it up from anywhere. She's okay, she learned it from somewhere. So it is from her elders that she learned it. So if she picked it up, which elder made it okay?"
3: That was a 14-year-old saying that.
1: No, that was Maya.
0: That's Maya Angelou. She said that the 14-year-old learned it from
1: exactly.
0: somebody.
1: Exactly. You cannot blame the 14-year-old because them, they will learn what you make them learn. That's what they will do. So if she has seen that, and she even went as far as to, when she was done, apologize and tell her that, like, "I'm sorry I was scared, but it's the way you asked me, it just caught me off guard because I am not your age mate." And then she pointed out, if you've given your young people the opportunity to feel like there's nothing wrong with addressing with respect, like they can come in this, like some 10-year-old can just come and be like, "Yo, so Barry, what's up?" Then that is what he's seeing in his house, that somebody can just go and say, "Barry, what's up?" And nobody has taught him that.
0: So sometimes
1: I can say that with Barry because we are close.
0: No, you've earned it. See, the thing is that a lot of us mostly, when you're copying cultures, people copy cultures, right? So, we think this is inibir. In our minds, we think this is eye-opening. We're on a first-name basis. So you go to an office in Ghana, in Africa, and everything. We're on a first name basis. So you can refer to your boss as Tony. Mm-hmm. You can refer to your boss as Barry. And so in that office setting, that's what they've allowed. And it happens. You know, because we don't want, and you know why? Because it's for productivity. Mm-hmm. We don't want to start for creativity. Because if you have an idea, you shouldn't feel like, hey, Dr. Brownberry, before you get to me. Yeah. It's like that already creates a barrier. Mm-hmm. So because we're on a first name basis, the idea can easily flow because of production, because we are doing a production. You get it. Now, somebody outside of this production will also just jump in, which has nothing to do, which is of profit to the organization. Mm-hmm. They also want to enter that same
1: and
0: start
1: you,
0: doing
1: yes.
0: that.
1: So if
0: in a very informal way.
1: Exactly. So it's like if you somebody watching our director, so like PhD, lots of accolades, and then see that, oh, we can call him by first name. And then somebody outside is looking at us calling him first name because probably he's given us the license to do it. And then somebody from outside who doesn't know him who
0: also
1: say,
0: comes.
1: Ah, Tim, how are you doing?
0: But who be you?
2: Yeah, who be you though? You don't know him.
1: Exactly.
2: So uh-huh. common sense. That be how I see him.
1: It's so, like sorry for cutting. It's like when let's say I at first I never understood it. It's like when we can just diss each other. Oh, Charlie, come up for there. You be F boy, like this thing. So somebody from outside is seeing us do it. And then it's like, yo, Charlie.
0: You then
1: Charlie,
0: we you know this, so. Yeah, you then we cool. know that's this, so. You then we know this, so. You don't.
3: Common sense per se. I feel like a lot of people have lacked the basic.
0: Home training?
3: You see, the way when we go into the gym, right? Mm-hmm. We tell people that start with the basics.
2: Yeah.
3: It's like people have lacked the basics. Training for so long, like so long. Because when I was growing up, when I go to school, our headmistress, she dey walk around the correct people. Like if she hears say you talk something, will not be right. Oh, don't do it this way. Say it this way. She was actually having time for the kids. So and we were more than 500. Oh, yeah. But this woman was going around and instilling that in the teachers. Baron, I feel like all the young ones, anybody coming up. It's normal. Right now, you can just say anything to anybody and feel like, oh, okay, it's cool. Like, if you watch Brownberry, then they talk to him, like, because maybe Brownberry be very free. Mm-hmm.
4: So, me, I admit to what Reginald is saying by they learned it from somebody.
0: Yeah.
4: They learned it from somewhere.
2: I also want to say something. Me, for my house, I have uncles that are like my friends.
0: Yeah.
2: I call them by their first name.
0: Yeah.
2: But if you're outside, somewhere...
0: Yes.
2: You know, I guess I will be chief. I have uncles that call them by their first name. But if I go to a different setting and I see people of the same age as them, I know I can't call you by your first name.
0: No.
2: You understand?
0: Do you know what would have been very nice?
2: Mm-hmm.
0: Hello, Chairman, Mr. Tony. Then say, oh, everybody can call me by my first name. Yes. Call me Tony.
2: Exactly.
0: That would have been amazing.
2: At least let him create that environment for you to call him. That. No, not just, you understand. You some way.
0: So there's a message here. Hi, Brownberry. There's another video of him being called Tony and him not correcting the person. Two videos, I think that's why there's an outrage. But sure, address people how they want to be addressed. Respect isn't only by name titles. But I get it. This coming from Rella.
3: The person said what?
0: Let me
3: there
0: reread it.
3: There were two videos already.
0: There are videos of him
3: being called Tony.
0: And he didn't.
3: So that means he gives the girl a right?
2: I'm coming. Uh-huh. Let me guess. Those that's videos what were them men addressing him?
0: Because for him, that's a time in UBA that he said people should be, you know, they've been sent memos around that, you know, address people by the first names, like, which is okay.
1: And then this is an open forum where there are people not from inside. I'll double check, but you've just come in and then you just addressing me. It was the way she even said it. Like, if I want to check the two interviews, did he? Like, when they started, like, if it's interview, you know when, like, an interview comes and then you introduce yourself, hi, my name is Brownberry, and then this one says, oh, okay, this is my name. But for the interview purpose, you said that, oh, but today, call me. Yeah. At that point, off the record, they gave him or he gave them permission before they called him.
3: That one.
1: Exactly.
3: Yeah, so if did he an interview later and you come up and say there are two interviews where he was addressed.
2: You don't know
1: because
2: what
1: you said
2: before.
1: Interview. This one wasn't an interview. This was an open forum where people were asking him questions. Imagine one of our ministers has come here and then he says, oh, Barry, like, I've been your biggest fan since, like, even before I got
3: Barry,
1: this position. So for you, because I'm a fan, call me by my first name.
0: So his name is Honorable Kweku Frimpong.
1: Exactly.
0: So Kweku, that thing, you know, how people they do them?
1: And then because of
0: in
1: that.
0: In a very informal way.
1: Uh-huh.
3: In a very informal. You see something like tonation.
0: Yeah, the tonation is very important.
3: That's why I mostly tell people that if me, I want to talk something past you, maybe address an issue, we shouldn't do it over text.
0: Because you can't read the emotions.
3: Yeah. Listen to the tone. Mm-hmm. So maybe the tone, that's what, like, took him off.
0: So Mini Ghost has sent, he said, we've lost our values.
3: Oh, yeah.
0: That's it. We've lost our values. Like, that's all. I mean, I think that's all it is. Like, we're talking plenty because we, in this room, are privy to what the previous generation taught us.
2: Mm-hmm.
0: If we're not here, mm-hmm. oh, you people, a generation there, Charlie. That'll be chaos.
2: Yeah, Charlie.
0: Lots of chaos. It's 47 past. Yeah, we spend a better time talking about stories making the rounds. Charlie, those are the two stories I think we can look at today. Good morning, going out to all of you. Welcome to the show. It's called Rise and Shine. We're gonna get into music, and when we come back, we will definitely start our conversations shortly. I want to say big shout outs going out to every single person for, you know, being a part of this experience today. 0202222073. That's 0202222073. Today's like we're doing a lot of hip hop. We're gonna get into music by Mac Miller real quick. He has a song.
3: Say again.
0: Yeah, proper Mac Miller. No, it's not. There's nothing Afro about Mac Miller. Talk to the mic.
4: We have hip hop, right?
0: Yeah.
4: And you have trap. What's the difference? I'm a DJ, but I ask a lot of people this question.
3: Trap is trap.
2: Yeah,
0: hip hop is
4: so hip-hop. We have hip hop. You have correct hip hop when you hear this. This is pure hip hop rap.
3: Yeah, but when you hear trap, you're trapped.
2: The name trap is for this new explanation.
3: Is it a trap music?

0: and nourishing.
1: You look good.
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3: 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This advert has been approved by the Gaming Commission of Ghana.
4: Remember,

0: Good morning going out to you. That was Loud and Live. We're talking about body types this morning. I've got a message here that says I'm mesoendomorph with a strong athletic build. I gain weight easily. But I also respond well to strength training and protein. It was interesting discovering this myself about myself years ago. Yeah. That's interesting. Yeah.
1: The moment you know, you are like three steps ahead.
0: That's beautiful. That's coming from Rella, by the way. Big up going out to you, Rella. 0202222073. Today I'm going to activate phone lines because I want you to ask questions in relation to, you know, the subject matter on the table for discussion today. We're talking about body types and, you know, how that relates to your fitness journey. Okay. Do you have anything else you want to add?
2: We'll be speaking about the do's and don'ts of each body type.
0: Let's start with at least two.
2: For the ectomorph body types, for the do's, you need to aim for consistency, calorie surplus. And then you need to focus more on compound lifts.
0: Okay, explain this because it sounds very technical to me.
2: So, and you need to also limit your excessive cardio.
0: Mm-hmm. Okay.
2: Okay, and also you need to train hard, but don't really overdo it.
0: Okay.
2: Yeah, so Jojo will explain the...
1: Yeah, I'd like to explain. Okay, so calorie surplus is basically eating more calories because you have a faster metabolism compared to the other body types.
0: Okay.
1: Yeah, because of the way you're lean. You're naturally having a low body fat percentage.
0: Okay.
1: So you need more calories to keep your body full and maintain the size you're trying to get.
0: Yeah.
1: And for the compound lifts, it's basically doing... Compound lifts in the gym is lifting weights with full body movements, basically.
0: Okay.
1: So squats, deadlifts, benching, all of those heavy lifting is good. That's what you need as an ectomorph body type.
0: Okay.
1: And limiting the excess cardio, as you're saying, is basically not training, not doing cardio to burn calorie, but for your heart health.
0: Okay.
1: So like you're doing cardio purposely for your cardiovascular health. There's a way to do your cardio to burn more calorie or to work on your cardiovascular health.
0: Interesting.
1: Yeah, there's a thin line between that.
0: Interesting. Mm-hmm. Interesting.
2: And for the don'ts, is you not skipping meals. You don't have to skip meals as an ectomorph body type.
0: Okay.
2: You need to probably, like, because your body is naturally burning even when you're not.

0: if you do anything.
1: Yeah. And then don't compare your progress to people who, like, don't be comparing yourself.
2: Yeah,
1: you are way different.
3: Completely different from them.
1: Also don't get discouraged.
0: Okay. I like that. Let's move to the next one.
1: So for the mesomorph body types, you have to make most advantage of your because we are more like for mesomorphs, it's more like a blessing. People who are mesomorph body types, it's more like a blessing. So you need to take more advantage of that.
0: Yeah.
1: And also you need to eat to support your goals.
0: Okay.
1: Yeah. Don't feel like because I'm a mesomorph body type, I can gain easily and lose easily. So I'll be just my diet plan will be sketchy now.
0: Okay. Okay.
1: And also you need to like keep your training like very, very solid.
0: Okay.
1: Yeah, very, very solid. And also prioritize mobility and then recovery.
0: All right.
1: For mesomorph body types, recovery is very, very, very key.
3: Because the rate at which you'll be making progress in the gym or from your workouts is really fast for mesomorph body type.
0: Okay.
3: So you might, it's very easy to ignore other aspects of your fitness, your mobility, your flexibility, and of course you're looking good. You understand?
0: You're just gassed.
3: You're good at the gym, then push harder. That's one blessing we mesomorph body types have.
0: I like
3: But when you get too comfortable, you get fat.
0: I like that.
1: And for the don'ts of mesomorph is one, don't get comfortable.
3: Like I was saying.
1: And you need to train for longevity, not training for the mirror.
0: Okay.
3: Yeah, that's when the mobility work comes in, the flexibility and everything. So train, it should be all round.
1: And also don't just eat anything because you, mesomorph body types, don't feel like junk food is a keynote in your life.
0: Okay.
1: No, it would take you by surprise.
3: You look good physically, but internally you're going through some things you're not supposed
1: like
3: to.
1: Like that's the last caller last week said, looking you can actually look fit but not be healthy.
0: Yes.
3: Yeah, that's what Ben said.
1: Yeah, he said people look healthy but not fit.
3: You can be healthy but not fit.
1: Yeah.
3: It's the same way other way around.
1: You can be fit and not healthy.
0: Wow.
3: Yeah, that's
1: it's also there. It's very, very
3: good. Somebody looks good, but his metabolism messed up.
0: So it was like one of my senior colleagues back in the day, he was a very lean person.
3: Right.
0: Goes to the hospital, they say, oh, Charlie, you have cholesterol. He said, cholesterol. Because the way he's slim and he's cool, he does not expect that. That's something that they say about him. Because we expect somebody who has cholesterol to have body fat. Like, you're big, you're this. But for him, he said a thing shock, I mean, I don't understand.
1: It could shock you.
3: Because you see, it gets to a point in fitness and you feel like you're invisible almost.
0: Yeah.
3: You understand? Because of how hard you be going. But if you check your body inside.
0: I like that. Yeah. I like that. Charlie, we're going to get into this real quick. We're going to premiere brand new music right about now. Good morning going out to everyone on the lockdown. We have a couple of songs that are spanking new that I want us to officially get into.
4: Yeah, we're looking for some new music. Over.
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0: All right, guys, we're going to get into it right about now. Today's the 21st day of August, 2026. So we're going to get into brand new music right about now. Shout-outs going out to man like Nene Tech. Nene Tech is back. He's taking over the scene from so many different angles. The brand new song he has is called JSS. Charlie, yesterday I teased you guys with this song. We dropped a bit of it, just to, test the waters. And the beat is banging. Shout-outs going out to everyone who's on this one. This is spanking new music right this minute. I want you to take a listen and tell me what you think immediately.
1: We're looking for some new music.
2: Spanking new music right now.

0: for your head, pump up. I shall me on, I shall whoop. You the carry my matter for your head, pump up.
1: You the carry my matter for your head, pump up. Pump up.
0: To the wawa.
1: Yeah. Shout outs going out to real Nene Tech out there.
0: Today we are singing. Are you aware? Eh? Are you aware? She said,

0: give me breast. I be not come out, I did eat cock. She give me back, in my top. In the ankle, low, not be top. I shall me home, I shall go. You the carry my matter for your head, pump. You the carry my matter for your head, pump. I shall me home, I shall go. You the carry my matter for your head, pump. You the carry my matter for your head, pump.
1: Challenge set of Gen Z don't know what is pompo. They don't know what is pompo. You know what is pompo? You don't know what is pompo. You the carry my matter for your head, pompo. So from the line, trying to think about it. You the carry my matter for your head, pompo.
2: What they think if you ball?
1: What?
2: Ball like pompo.
1: Ah, you the think of pompo? No. This is pompo.
3: If I tell you, you the carry my matter for your head, pompo. Yeah. Pompo, yeah. If I say you the carry my matter, it be metaphor. Okay. What swear they know what it is?
2: Yeah.
3: Into your day.
2: Hey, pompo.
3: Into who caught market and kofu swear their day.
1: Pompo.
0: Are you aware? Are you a guest? She said, hook me up.

0: right, give me breast. I be not come out, I did eat cock. She give me right, then my dad fuck. In the ankle, low, not be chop, chop, chop. I shall me home, I shall go. You the carry my matter for your head, pump, pump. You the carry my matter for your head, pump, pump. I shall me home, I shall go. You the carry my matter for your head, pump, pump.
1: They know them. They don't know what is kwonkwo. Shall I get on the mic? Let's educate people on kwonkwo. Let's educate. You don't know what is kwonkwo.
2: You
1: no, you're not. Kwonkwo. You're not very far from the truth. But yes. Do you know, Reginald? Do you know what is kwonkwo?
3: Honestly, there's a real kwonkwo.
1: No, there's a real kwonkwo. There's a real kwonkwo. Reginald, do you know what is kwonkwo? Guys, listen, if you know what is Pompo, just give me a call right now. Before educate these people. Before educate, set on the Gen Z. We need to educate everybody on the lockdown right now. Do you know what is Pompo? So I have a call. Hold on. Okay. Me and you, we know. Okay. There. Yo, good morning.
4: Fine morning, big bro.
1: Charlie, tell me your name.
4: My name is Kweku Bless.
1: Kweku Bless, yes. What is Pompo?
4: Pompo is... you know, if you go to the site,
1: thank you.
4: I want you to do one thing for me.
1: What do you want me to do?
4: Quick, bless those alive. Quick, bless those
1: you
4: alive.
1: Your name is Quick, bless, right?
4: Yes, sir.
1: So you go to explain the punk process, I go play your song. Hey, boys.
4: Respect, I love that.
1: Hey, boys. Hey, boys. Hey, boys. I feel you. Thank you for calling, okay?
0: You carry my mata for your head, punk.
1: You carry my mata for head, punk. That's my favorite line from the song. What's your favorite line from the song? You carry my mata for your head, punk. You Googled it?
0: G music.
3: Nah, they show you, man.
1: Okay.
0: But today we are singing.
3: I'm going to go to Google.
1: You see what?
3: I'm going to go to Google.
1: Look it up. Let's see. KPON.
0: She said, hook me up. Make us.
1: His Majesty.
5: Yes, sir. Yes, what? Sir. The young rich king.
1: The young rich king. I feel you. What is Pompo?
5: Pompo means Gary the beef. When you go buy the Gary, the beef small, like two cities. When you buy the Gary plenty, like 10 cities, so it can mix some way. You won't chop them. Well, if you chop finish, you go suck water, then better before you go chop again.
1: So hold on. Make I explain something to you. So when you mix them like that, what does the food look like?
5: It's cake.
1: It looks like concrete.
2: Concrete.
1: Concrete.
5: That's it. Feed the break.
1: Thank you for calling, okay?
5: Appreciate.
1: So wait, what's Google saying? What's Google saying?
3: Pompo in the West African Pidgin slang term is referred to concrete, hard mortar, or heavy gravel stones used in construction.
1: Thank you. That's it. Pompo be that. So
3: they say construction slang.
1: So those days, if you don't get money, where some people they do some building for some side, you don't get any skill, you don't have any skill.
3: You'll go.
1: But you go fit go then they carry you the pump for your head.
3: Pay day.
1: So you go fit go pay the pan, there's a lot of pans.
3: Okay.
1: So number of pans you go, they pay you based on that.
3: You finish and you take like 50 CDs.
1: I wish I could tell people that I've done pump before. Tell those days we the carry pump.
3: No, you go finish, they'll give you money, you go buy para.
1: Hey, you know the job. Yo, what's up? How you doing? Hello?
6: Hello,
1: yo,
6: Mami, how you doing?
1: I'm good, Gaddafi. I'm good.
6: I'm also doing well. You know, the name Papa is a labor from a mason.
1: Okay.
6: He's mixing cement or concrete.
1: Okay.
6: To build a house, and he needs a labor to carry them along for him to lay the blocks or lay.
1: Thank you. Gaddafi, you so do all. Thank you so much for calling.
6: Locally called Pompo. Okay, thanks very much.
1: I appreciate. Charlie, shout outs going out to Nene Tech. The song, the artist name is Nene Tech. The song is called JSS. JSS. Beautiful song, I'm not gonna lie. A lot of people are trying to, you know, get in touch right now. Hello, good morning. How are you doing?
7: Fine.
1: Tell me your name and location.
7: I'm Samuel. I'm calling from Nungwa.
1: Samuel from Nungwa, talk to me.
7: Pompo means a site worker.
1: A site worker, right? Oh, site work, right?
7: They will mix concrete and stone. Not be easy. Last time I do some.
1: You do some before?
7: It not be easy. I fall down.
2: See, that'd be why it wouldn't work out, my dog.
7: That would not be easy. And you know what are they like?
1: What?
7: If the way they wear the cap,
3: the cement cap, no, yeah, like pirates. They look like pirates.
1: Nenetek, you caused a big problem, I'm not going to lie. Thank you for calling, okay?
7: All right, thank you.
1: You the karma matter for a head, Pong.

0: Good morning.
1: Good morning.
0: Hey, this is a superstar caller. How's everything going? Before you go on the line, that's my boss right there, Dr. Timothy Kakari. He's coming to tell us something, so everybody listen carefully. Charlie, boss, Mogo.
1: Charlie, the Ponko story they talk there. Ponko no, and one of my no, it be mortar.
0: Yes, sir.
1: Or
0: yes.
1: Concrete. Where the actual thing where they inside, we say, it be heavy.
0: It heavy.
1: It heavy. So, you know, like that. That be the key, whatever, if it be unique selling proposition or say USU, and we can do it heavy. So sometimes, challenge, for sites, if you go still where we catch you, we they look for where then they do any profiling project. Then we go carry you go there.
0: Hey, you go work. We'll put you to good
1: you
0: use.
1: You go carry that compound the whole day. Be your work. Go be heavy.
0: Hey.
1: When the other thing is, if we they do story building, where we they cut the first floor,
0: yeah.
1: Now swap compound Charlie Bamber, you go suffer pass.
0: Hey, no, you they carry from, you they take carry. Hey, that be work. Hey, that be work. You know, see, I forget about the story building part. You will climb to the third floor, then go calm down.
1: Yes.
0: Thank you. I feel you. Thank you so much. I appreciate you for calling.
2: 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Break it down. I look at just. She give me bite. Give me breast.

0: Oh, bet to the world. Good morning.
1: Good morning, Bramberry.
0: How are you doing?
1: I'm very good.
0: What's your name?
1: Gamelides.
0: Gamele, I want to change your question. Have you carried Pompo before?
1: Oh no, I have not carried before, but in a way somebody say motagakbe.
0: Say it again. Motagakbe.
1: Motagakbe, motagakbe.
0: Okay. That's the pan, right? That's the mortar pan.
1: Yeah.
0: Charlie, it's not a joke. You do all.
1: They go to say mortar gagbe when you try to take a claro paji.
0: Gagbleake. Oh, he's gone? I think I lost him. Gameli.
1: Yeah.
0: Say it one more time. What does it mean?
1: I add the banku on top.
0: Wait, let me get it. It's like somebody talking to somebody who sells food and says,
1: yeah,
0: it's difficult to carry the pompo, so you have to add more banku, right? For me.
1: Add more banku.
0: I feel you. Because if I chop more, yeah. If I work out some more. Yeah. Charlie, this is why people for the workout. Nobody say they go carry pompo, but you need to work out. You need to work out. Charlie, good morning going out to you. That's brand new music coming up from the man. For your head, pompo. And the tech is called GSS. To the wow. I see a couple of people shazamming the song already. Yeah, you can also shazam it and just get with the program.

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1: You are a bad boy. You are a bad boy. You are a very bad boy.
2: I will use a four pedal womichel, may so my dodging, or the Nabochella Pussyfum, Nabochella Wawa, Nabochella Wawa, Nabochella Wawa, Nabochella Wawa, Nabochella Wawa.
3: You know, when you don't understand local languages, that is a problem. First time, Nick, I will use a four pedal. You see the part, this thing, okay, okay. Yeah, the elbow. It sounds like that other word we are not supposed to see on radio. So I heard it now. I was like, Jesus! And I was changing the song. I don't know. It was either you or somebody. Not either Bualo, Inkai, Monjeke. Ah, meaning, oh, this is what I was like. Ah. Ah, you know they understand tree. I know it wasn't you. It was like, no. Hey, Kemi, I had me breakdown of the song. Oh, yo.
4: Yeah.
3: So, like, I go change the song. Imagine. I can't change the song, giddy giddy, because that day there, Charlie.
4: But the song,
3: as you hear the story, he then the pastor. Like, the whole story, they funny me. I mean, you hear the story, I will use it. Oh, Charlie. No, Ganj, ote so mo. Kake, o pastor, nake. Ganj, ne, ake, dan, party, here, men, me, ame, no, ama sole, ale. Okay, so like a tiny chibu no bishi. Okay,
4: Charlie, that in reality it has happened to me before, but me per se, no. I be sportsman if you know me, and me, I know some of them are tricks. So I wish we were on like it was a visual, like they would see. I have a way I'll stand before you even start praying. If you watch the way I'm standing right now, if I stand like this, how can you push me out? Like. In co grandi ya shipo, no co chimi po ya. Kemu kuke kan yuke at imashi yuba.
3: Exactly. But taking it from the top, Maxidis is asking me protection from what? You know yourself. I'll not say anything. Protection from what?
4: From any bad deeds.
3: Exactly. I will suffer. Fuck, can see. Coffee Molly.

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1: 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Yes, it is still the big Y1079 FM. It is a Friday. Yes, day one of the 3-day weekend. Would you not to I see your text? I like your song choices, by the way. Big shout out to you, Koji Naruto. And of course, Pedro, Mercedes, all of you tuned in and listening right now. We're giving you rave energy, lots of good music. So if you're enjoying the show, let us know. Oh yeah, and if today is also your birthday, tell me 0202222073. Let me say something nice to you. Happy belated birthday, Edgery. Yesterday, pit stop, all those who went there, I hope you made sure that you made him realize that. Yeah, I like the pussy made. Almost 40 never looked so good. And then they see, okay, that is confidence. True confidence of an adult male. And happy birthday to you, bro. Happy birthday. And those who, like I said, those who went to see him and just made sure that his day was extra special, appreciate it. And this one says, Omale is a phenomenal artist. Yes, yes, yes, yes. Tell this current batch of a new gen, like we say, new cat. Top, top. Top boys and top girls. Molly, Rema, Arista, Jackie, Melissa, as the legend, Jubez. I can keep going on and on and on. We are blessed. You guys, you new generation, you need to cherish your artists. Push them the way we couldn't push ours. That's how to do it. But real quick, let me put you on a couple of things. Now, have you ever looked at a brand new Samsung A series phone or a giant smart TV? Looked at your own phone and looked at your own TV. Thought about it, but then you're like, Charlie, the way the bank account they look, maybe next year. Yes, Max Buy says, do you want me to tell you something? It's not even a secret. Let me tell you. 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

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Another is in Temakom T1. 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And of course, terms and conditions apply, so make sure you're paying attention to that. Pedro also mentioned a couple of names, Andy J, Joshua Baraka. Honestly, I think one of my highlights as a presenter. So I think I've interviewed Fave. I've interviewed Joshua Baraka. Had the opportunity of also interviewing Nadia Buari. So like if on everybody in Ghana, you should be ready for the ultimate jollof celebration. Because after traveling across GH and uncovering the rich food traditions and the unique ingredients and the authentic flavors that will make our cuisine special, that will make your mouth water, Maggi Dede Taste of Ghana is coming to an exciting climax. Now, this award at Jollof Day, Maggi proudly presents Jollof Showdown 2.0 Taste of Ghana Edition. 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

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The weekend starts right here with the big Y 107.9 FM. We are live, folks, coming to you from the Lagos City Mall. That's where we at. Shouts on Y runs from now until we touch base at 3 p.m. My name is AJ. Call me AJ the Hardest. And it's a Friday, so we are doing your top five. We call it Shout Selector. This is where your playlist runs the show, all right? Your playlist runs the show. So

0: 0202220723. If you have a top five you want me to play, we're doing this all the way till we touch base at 3 p.m. It's all about your playlist. Of course, in the first hour, I have your laughter of the week. Laugh of the week comes to you every Monday, repeat on Wednesday and on Friday. So just in case you miss Monday and Wednesday, while the repeats, we do it on Friday as well. So the first play in the first hour, second play in the second hour. Now with that said, get your playlist ready and send it through. But let's start with this new one from Kelv and Greenay, song title OnlyFans. I'll be playing some songs that can add to your playlist for the weekend. And this one right here definitely needs to be in your playlist.
1: 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AJ the hottest.
2: Oh yeah!
3: Let me rock.

And that song you can add to your playlist this weekend and enjoy. This one in the background coming in from Imani Lamba Cruz, that's what he calls it. And then you heard the first one from Kevin Grenade, Only Fans. 29 minutes past the hour, about to get into your top five. We're all going to go in for a commercial break when we come back. We'll get straight into it. But for now, love shows up in many ways. A mother, gentle smile at breakfast. A co-worker who remembers your favorite snack. Two friends catching up after years apart. And somehow, original milk shortcake fits right into every one of those moments and conversations. It's crunchy, milky. And of course, definitely made to melt hearts. It's more than just a biscuit, it's a reminder of connections. Munchies Milk Shortcake is the perfect companion to every kind of togetherness. For ball pitches, give them a call on the number 02020956 44. Original Milk Shortcake from Munchies Biscuits. Munchies Biscuits, munch into happiness. Let's go for that commercial break. When we come back, we get into the first top five, starting with Prince. So Prince, if you are doing the listening, I'm about to get into your

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3: All right, folks, welcome back. Let's get into it. First Top 5. Remember, in the first hour, we have the play, first play for laughter of the week, all right? So we might break within the top 5 to play that. So let's start with Prince. Prince says, what's up, biggest AJ? Prince from Tema. And you want me to play you No Angels by Stella. Also, Nobody by One Republic, Bad by Michael Jackson, Lose Yourself by Eminem, and the final song from Mackie Moore, song title Can't Hold Us. Can't Hold Us. Okay. All right. So, let's get into it.

0: And that is Lose Yourself, the final song from the first top five. Prince, we are done with the top five, about to get into the next one. But before we do that, check with your time, 51 minutes past the hour. Time to get into Laughter of the Week, first play right here. Keep it locked.
1: Laughter of the Week.
2: Ladies, guys, listen to this. Pay attention. You see, women have a certain perception that the way a guy you look in terms of height, that's the same way you look. Yeah, it's true. But sometimes they take you to the room, and when you take off your outfit, and they realize that the way you look, the one district, one dam doesn't reflect. But you see, women cannot tell you because of your ego. So if you want to know, early morning, after you guys have had sex, midnight, the song she sings, you will know your position. So if a lady, the next morning, starts singing like songs that if you are big, if you are really you, yeah. Well, so now crown. Now, yeah. But if you are old, but you are still strong in bed, the sugar daddies, when they wake up in the morning, you hear. But you see, guys like us, women think the way we look is the same way we look. But you see, God denied me this, but as for this, Jesus. Let me tell you, because I know women have expectations about me, mostly when I take you to the room, I make you take your shower first. Then you lie on the bed and I go and take my shower. When I come, I have a towel wrapped around my waist. And I unveil it like I'm cutting a saw for public toilet. I come, I'm like, you see that? Crazy. So you hear, sometimes you hear, my girlfriend, people will be telling her, why are you following this short guy? What have you seen in this guy? You'll be like, Binim Niame Nya, Binim Niame.
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1: Fridge we did it though. 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
2: BBC News with Neil Nunes. British meteorologists have warned that a developing El Niño weather system could become the largest in living memory. The experts say temperatures in the Pacific Ocean could climb more than 3 degrees above normal. India is, for the first time in a decade, importing sugar in an attempt to rein in local prices. India is the world's second largest sugar producer, but reduced rainfall due to El Niño has affected supplies. Pakistan's former Prime Minister Imran Khan has been returned to prison after receiving medical attention in hospital.

0: hospital under a Supreme Court order. The government said doctors had declared him medically fit. The United Nations senior Ebola coordinator has warned that the outbreak in the Democratic Republic of Congo is growing exponentially, with half of the 2,500 deaths recorded in the past 20 days. Julian Harnes says the virus is spreading faster and wider than the response. The United States has reported that has deported the first group of people to Haiti since the government won a legal case ending their temporary protected status. They were taken to Cap-Haïtien because the capital, Port-au-Prince, is considered too dangerous. The president of the International Criminal Court has said the recent U.S. sanctions against her came as no surprise. Tomoko Akani said it was important, however, that they don't become the beginning of the demise of the international rule of law. The treason trial of Tanzania's opposition leader Tundu Lissu will proceed after a court found he has a case to answer. Mr. Lissu was charged for allegedly urging people to boycott the election. Prosecutors in Australia say the British rapper and YouTuber Young Philly is to be retried on three rape charges. He's accused of assaulting a fan. BBC News.
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2: With AJ the Hottest.
3: Oh, yeah.

0: He's the hottest dude on the block. You know the name, AJ. You're hot.
1: Okay.
0: AJ, baby, you're hot.
2: AJ.
3: All right, folks, welcome back. Let's get into the next top five. Who do we have? This one says, salute AJ. This is Tema top five, home of superstars. Okay, so you didn't add your name to it, but I'm guessing it's from His Majesty. Yes, just from the introduction of the text. So His Majesty, if you are doing the listening, if you're doing the listening, well, we're about to get into your top five, starting with B for Bona. You said, Lord, make a blow. Well, the title of the song is Dear God. All right. So the second one, you said Asuma, pray. But that's actually that is a song that is coming from Day on the Track, featuring Asuma. All right. And the title of the song is called Pray. I was confused. I thought because Asuma have a song titled Pray, Pray More. Yes, I think it's titled Pray More. And Day on the Track featured Asuma. And he calls it Pray. All right, so I got you. Your third song from Ara the J. Song titled Ara No De Sleep. Okay, I got you. The next one from Kwame Dabi, song titled Gaz. And your last song once again from Kwame Dabi with a song titled WWW. Okay, so let's get into it. Let's start with Day on the Track.

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Bonify, wherever we wanna go, we gon' reach. Possibilities when we wish, post time and war, I know how to fish. 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Nothing I talk on change when you blink. On the world wide web, that may be a mini. We be a mission to my, me what down for Philippines. Triple W with the wings, hang that, me want the beans. Eight in the cat, go share the pain. WWW. Everton Life and W. Ever tell me that you never knew at the W.

Things we do for the W. Things we do on the W. www.facebook.com or down for the rabbi. When you're on the breakthrough, JLE or Jenny brand new. Saucy as a master. It's a lot about safety. Connected, we connected as we like. We need me G's on the crime. That's how we trust with the time. So we don't slow on a W. Chaka chaka boy, whatever you. To kind of bar with the blue trees in Beverly in the Malibu. WWW. Everything life and W. Never tell me that you never knew the W.

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1: Oh, yeah!
2: All right, so that was His Majesty Top 5. 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
1: Oh yeah!
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0: Shout from Y. It's AJ.

0: There comes a time in every young guy's life when something changes. The girls in your class, they're not as loud as you thought, and not as annoying either. Their voices sound different now, almost nice, and somehow you actually enjoy spending time with them. Luckily, some things make it easier.
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8: Oh, yeah!

0: And that's a song from The Game featuring Jeremiah. They call it All Eyes. All Eyes. 29 minutes in the second hour of the show. Let's get into the next top five from Sapon. Sapon starts with Sakorie and Dineo tonight. Sapon, there's I don't know a song from Sakorie and Dineo titled tonight. Probably you're talking about B Party and BS. I don't think they have a song together titled tonight. So I'll pick the Party and BS for you. Second song, I see. Song title Paper, Trigmatic, and AEC with Motomodo. Okay, and the next one from Samini Obra. All right, and your fifth song from Sakorie, Moogies, Old School Love. Okay, so I got you. Sapon from Temaport. All right, so I think the Trigmatic, you mean Trigmatic, I see. Motojo. All right. Okay, so let's start with, Let's start with Sakorie and Moogies. Song title, Old School Love.
1: Old school love.

0: 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With AJ the Hardest.
1: Oh, yeah!
2: Really dope. 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
3: 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Yeah, I can act.
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1: The biggest songs from around Ghana, Africa, and around the world. 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

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It's Mazzy Deuce.

0: with AJ the Hottest.
1: Oh, yeah!
2: It's Mazzy Deuce. It's Mazzy Deuce, yeah, yeah.
0: Shouts on why.

0: world, and it's the DCS Culinary Expo that is happening. We have Sheila in the house to talk to us about it and give us more insight into what you can expect. And if you get there, if you're part of it, we are talking about foods. So, you know, a lot of for those who are into foods and all of that, I'm sure there'll be, you know, like varieties of foods that'll be, you know, like presented. Yeah. So, Shelly, welcome to the show once again.
1: Thank you.
0: Good to have you.
1: Good to be here.
0: Yes. And how is your Friday? We're about to get into the weekend.
1: Yeah. Oh, it's going well.
0: It's going well.
1: So, at work.
0: Yeah.
1: Danish chef school. So, students cooking. Combat's happening.
0: All right.
1: So, yeah.
0: Now, let's talk about, for those who really don't know what DCS is. What exactly is DCS?
1: Yes.
0: And a culinary...
1: Yeah,
0: Expo.
1: Yeah.
0: Right.
1: So DCS is Danish Chef School.
0: Danish Chef. Okay.
1: Yes. So it's Danish Chef School,
0: right.
1: The best chef school in Ghana currently.
0: Okay. Right.
1: So it's just our name, and then we've it's an acronym. So DCS Culinary Expo 2026. So this is the third edition.
0: Third edition.
1: Yes. So it's a program where it brings together food lovers, culinary experts, chefs all over Ghana and beyond.
0: Okay.
1: People who love food, food content creators, all under one roof, where chefs are demoing a skill.
0: Okay.
1: And then the audience are viewing and are learning a skill.
0: Oh,
1: so
0: okay.
1: Basically, yeah.
0: Oh, okay, all right. So that's what it's all about. That's what the expo is all about.
1: Yes, yes.
0: Okay,
1: yes.
0: And you said it's your third.
1: It's our third edition.
0: Your third year.
1: Our third year.
0: Edition right here. All right, so folks, we're getting to it. But also, I'm sure you have a theme. So what is the theme for this year?
1: So this year, we are doing the Ghanaian perspective. So
0: culinary
1: innovations, the Ghanaian perspective.
0: Okay.
1: So we've gotten to the stage in our culinary world where we want to present our Ghanaian food as a fine dining, our Ghanaian indigenous ingredients, where we are cooking with it, but how it comes out is to be presented at a 5-star fine dining hotel.
0: Oh, okay. Right.
1: So it's not your regular yam and inkonsumbre.
0: Which is the same, basically.
1: Exactly. Right, it's the same yam and inkonsumbre, but it's being presented that would be very appreciable in a 5-star hotel that can be sold worldwide.
0: Right.
1: Yeah,
0: right.
1: Because a lot of the reasons why the outsiders don't really, the aesthetics doesn't really come out well.
0: Okay.
1: The portion control and all that, it looks very basic and it looks like a lot. Right? So there is a way that you can present it that it can come out as a starter or a main meal or a dessert that is very aesthetically appealing to people who are eating it. Yeah.
0: Okay. So when is it happening, the expo? When is it happening?
1: So it's happening on the 29th of August. Yes. At the Ghana Academy of Arts and Sciences.
0: Okay.
1: At 37.
0: All right. So that's next week, Saturday?
1: Yes.
0: Yeah, Saturday. So folks, you know exactly when it's happening. And the venue, though?
1: The venue, so it's the Ghana Academy of Arts and Sciences.
0: Okay. Is it on campus? Is it a campus or is it separated from...
1: It's separated. So it's on the CSRL campus, at 37.
0: 37, okay.
1: Yeah, so it's not... It's very easy to to come by it.
0: Right.
1: Yeah.
0: And what time does it start?
1: So it's from 9 a.m. it started right through to 5 p.m.
0: Okay, from 9 to 5. That's a whole...
1: It's a lot that people are
0: But of course, you know, they'll
1: them.
0: Be cooking, so it will take time and the presentation and all
1: so
0: of that.
1: So we have different chefs. So this chef would come from Marriott, from Kempinski, from White Restaurant.
0: Okay.
1: So they come on stage, and then there is a particular skill that they are showing you. So we have 7 different demos, and you're coming to learn all this. Right? So demo after demo after demo.
0: Okay.
1: Right.
0: Sounds interesting. And so tell us about the those who will be, you know, like coming in, like the collaborators and the organizers. Give us an insight into.
1: Sure. So it's Danish Chef School in collaboration with our mother company, Danish Foods. They are a food enhancers company. Also, we are in collaboration with Cake Accessories. Mm. We are in collaboration with GTA, Ghana Tourism Authority.
0: Okay.
1: And also Accra food movement.
0: Right.
1: Yes.
0: Okay. All right. So, folks, you need to be part of it. Like she said, it's happening on the 29th. That is next week, Saturday. And you need to be part. It starts at 9 a.m. all the way to 5 p.m. Come and experience, you know, good food, especially good Ghanaian meals.
1: Sure.
0: That will be, you know, like presented in a more decent way, not the regular way where, you know, we just put down for something inside and you know, but of course I'm anxious to I'm looking forward to see how it looks when it's being presented.
1: Exactly.
0: Especially with the local diet.
1: Exactly.
0: Like you said.
1: Exactly.
0: The plantain and all of that. How it will be presented.
1: Mm.
0: I think something that I've noticed in our country is the presentation of food.
1: Sure.
0: Those things attract, but people don't seem to get it.
1: Yeah.
0: The way you present the meal to someone can easily, you know, bring traffic or direct traffic to you.
1: Exactly.
0: And I'm happy these days, you know, with sometimes I go to stores, the main stores, the supermarket, and then I see some of our local foods that are being packaged properly. Now they are in sachets, they are in, you know, nice containers.
1: It
0: with
1: makes
0: the brand
1: very appealing.
0: Appealing, very, very beautiful.
1: Exactly.
0: So even if you don't want to buy, you just have to buy.
1: Yeah. So come watch plantain that has been turned into a jelly form. Yeah. So one basic meal we are going to be doing what we call gobe. But it's not going to be presented as gobe. So the beans is going to be turned into a mousse.
0: Wow.
1: You need to
0: I'm trying to imagine it. Yeah, I'm trying to imagine it
1: so,
0: right now.
1: So the gobe will be turned into a mousse, right?
0: Yeah.
1: And then the plantain will be turned into a jelly form.
0: A jelly form.
1: The mousse will be piped into the jelly and then it will be rolled.
0: Wow. I'm looking forward to that. I'm really looking forward to that. So, folks, you need to be part of it. And it's also for anyone who is interested in not just someone who is doing this, you know, like professionally, but you know, you could be a mother at home.
1: Exactly.
0: Anybody can come through and learn, right?
1: And learn to spice up your kitchen.
0: Yeah.
1: You know,
0: definitely.
1: So I know a lot of people have the zeal to venture into the culinary world,
0: right,
1: but they do not know how.
0: Right, right.
1: So this is a stage where Chef Association of Ghana are going to be there.
0: Mm-hmm.
1: So to be a culinary expert, you have to be in an association.
0: Yeah.
1: So Chef Association of Ghana are going to be there to guide you.
0: Mm-hmm.
1: Okay, I want to be a chef. I want to spice up my kitchen.
0: Right.
1: I'm a food lover.
0: Okay.
1: How do I even start to begin to go about it?
0: Yeah.
1: So we have people from Chef Association of Ghana, chefs from across board. So you're coming to learn, you're coming to connect. You're coming to link up.
0: Yeah.
1: Like it's a whole lot.
0: Right.
1: It's a whole
0: now,
1: lot.
0: Now, let's talk about the restaurants and, you know, other, you know, like organizations that will be part of, who are part of this
1: yeah. So
0: event.
1: Aside us, Danish Chef School, that will be doing the demo. So we'll be having demos from Marriott Hotel. Yes.
0: Right.
1: So Cafe Banois.
0: Okay.
1: Yes. Kempiski.
0: Mm.
1: White Restaurants, and then Chefs Association of Ghana.
0: Okay.
1: And we also have someone coming to teach us something on chocolate.
0: Okay. Okay.
1: Yes.
0: As a dessert or something like that.
1: Yeah.
0: Right. Nice. Nice. And let's get into the event itself. I'm sure there'll be special guests that you would like to talk about.
1: Yes.
0: Let the listeners get to know. Probably they might have a fair idea of who you will be talking about, some of the special guests that you'll be having for the event.
1: Exactly. So our very own Chef Abby will be there to give us her story and also demo a bit for us to see. So Deputy CEO of Ghana Tourism Authority, Abeko Santana, will be there.
0: Okay.
1: And Mauli, Ghana Food Movement, will be there, and a lot of other social media influencers and creatives
0: will also be there. Okay.
1: Be
0: now you've actually like talked us through the event and what people can expect from some of the stuff that will be happening. Are there any other thing attached to the event that you want to talk to us about?
1: Exactly. So you come into the venue, there is vendor stands.
0: Right.
1: So if you want to, every plug you want that has to do with food, they'll be there to serve you throughout the day.
0: Right.
1: So the entry into the venue is actually free, where you can have access to all vendors.
0: Okay.
1: And you can have, and then entry into where the demos are happening. If you want to, you don't want to see all seven demos, mm-hmm. and you want to see just one, mm-hmm. you'll pay 50 cedis for that. But okay. if you want to see all seven demos, it's 150 cedis.
0: 150 cedis,
1: yeah,
0: right.
1: And then you come into the venue and then you experience all that. So okay. you're coming to learn, you're coming to connect, you're coming to meet a lot of people. Right. So it's value for money.
0: Yeah.
1: These are skills that you might have to pay about 5,000 for,
0: right.
1: and then all, so it's a CSR program that Danish Chef School does every year, and then all this is to be taught to the public as 150
0: cedis. Okay. Yeah. Now let's talk to, the event is happening next week Saturday, so there's more time for people to get ready for it, but let's talk about those who want to be part of it, talking about opening a vendor. Are there still space
1: available? But very limited.
0: So how can they get in touch and in contact?
1: Okay. Right. Okay. So you can contact us through our social media handles, Danish Chef School, or give us a call on 020-547-0456 or 055-067-0769, mm-hmm. and we are always ready to attend to you. Also on our social media handles, you see a link that in our bio, we have a link that will directly link you to how you can get your tickets.
0: Okay. Yes. Now tell us about gastronomy, if that's the word.
1: Yeah.
0: Exactly. What is that?
1: Okay.
0: For a lay person like me who really don't know what that means.
1: All right.
0: What is that?
1: You know, food is very scientific. Food is very scientific.
0: So it's not simple as
1: No. Okay. If you have to put a particular measure of something in,
0: right.
1: and then you deviate,
0: right.
1: you will definitely see the precautions.
0: Exactly.
1: Right.
0: Uh-huh.
1: So molecular gastronomy is the application of scientific principles and techniques to cooking to transform food's texture, form, appearance, and presentation whilst maintaining or enhancing flavor. So let me give you an example. So we have something we call a caviar. So caviar are small shells that are found in fish.
0: Okay, right.
1: And you can actually make caviar by not just picking it out of fish. So if you come, one of the skills we'll be showing is a caviar, which is a molecular gastronomy.
0: Oh, right,
1: so we are turning things like watermelon into these shells that we find in fishes.
0: Fishes.
1: So it's something that we're
0: just we are creating
1: without losing its texture, its basic form.
0: Okay.
1: So when you taste it, it still tastes like watermelon, but it's been designed to come out as the shell that is found in the fish.
0: Wow, beautiful, man. And I think a lot of things can be learned when you actually, you know, come through and be part of the expo.
1: Exactly.
0: This is the world of culinary, the food space, and it's also, like I said, it's also for, you know, ordinary people like mothers, you know, who love cooking, who love to, you know, sometimes do these things to impress your partner. You know, sometimes you just have to do one of those things to impress your partner. So it's all a learning process. So come through and experience it, all of it. So so for now, let's talk about who is the expo for. I know I've talked about, you know, families, but are there any particular kind of group that I'm missing out that you want to talk about?
1: So food lovers, enthusiasts, professionals in the hospitality, students in the culinary arts, food entrepreneurs, chefs, and people who have made inquiries about Danish Chef School but have not been yet able to attend.
0: Okay.
1: Yeah.
0: Now let's get back to the rate. 150
1: All seven demos.
0: For all seven demos.
1: Yes, and then 50 cedis if you just want to experience one demo.
0: For one. So I think it's best you just going for the 150 and experience all the seven.
1: Exactly.
0: No need to pay 50 and pay 50 again.
1: Yeah.
0: I think it makes perfect sense. So where can you get a ticket though?
1: So on Danish Chef School premises, we are located at the Tsuf Nyaniba Estate and also Cake Accessories.
0: Okay.
1: Or by calling our number again on 020-547-0456.
0: Yes, so call them. All right, if probably you want to also have a vendor space as well, you can call them.
1: Vendor stands are also available
0: yeah.
1: for 700 cedis, and we're expecting Between 500 to 800 people or even more. So okay. If you're in vendor and come on board, you definitely get your...
0: And remember, limited vendor. Space. So make up your mind now. Whilst if you're listening to me, make up your mind now and give them a call, all right? 020-547-0456. Simple. Give them a call and, book yourself a place. And you said it's for 700 Ghana cities?
1: Yes, 700.
0: 700 Ghana cities.
1: Yeah.
0: Okay. And so, folks, that's what it's all about. Now, for someone listening right now who has the interest but needs a little bit of push to be able to come to the expo, the culinary expo for next week, Saturday, what is your word to them?
1: Yeah, what I'm going to say is that this is an opportunity to learn modern culinary techniques, discover innovative ways of using our very own Ghanaian ingredients, watch live demonstrations, network with culinary and hospitality mm-hmm. professionals, and experience Ghana cuisine reimagined.
0: Right.
1: Yes.
0: Okay. All right. So thank you very, very much for that insight. And I'm sure this third edition of the show, I'm sure you guys are expecting bigger things than the previous two.
1: Yes.
0: We're looking forward to that.
1: Yeah.
0: Before you leave, were there any difference from, what you're trying to do this edition that wasn't part of the two editions? Yes.
1: Okay.
0: That
1: as I said, with based on our theme,
0: So
1: this time it's Ghanaian ingredients reimagined.
0: Right.
1: At the previous editions, it's just meals and then we teach techniques.
0: Right.
1: But now we are focusing mainly on our Ghanaian ingredients.
0: Definitely.
1: Yeah.
0: Okay. Thank you very much. So, folks, this is where we end the call. Is there anything you want to add with your socials to anything?
1: Yes. Right. So, follow us on our social media handles, Danish Chef School on Instagram, on TikTok. Call us, WhatsApp us, send us a message. We are open. We are currently receiving students. The best chef school in Ghana. We are here for you.
0: Come and
1: enroll
0: and
1: learn and become a chef.
0: Definitely. Thank you very much for coming through. It was a honor talking to you.
1: Sure.
0: And the insight is well, like taken in. So we appreciate.
1: Yeah.
0: All right, folks.
1: I'm glad. Thank you for having me.
0: Anytime. All right. So this is where we end the conversation, folks. So make sure you are part of it. And we are talking definitely about the DCS Culinary Expo 2026. This is their third edition. So just in case you missed the first and second edition, and this time the theme is based on Ghanaian meals. And you heard it yourself, man. There'll be a lot of, that presentation that probably you don't know about. You can come and experience it. So make sure you're part of it. All right. So keep it locked right here. Get down to your top five. Of course, we'll play your top five till we touch base at 3 p.m. So keep sending them if you haven't sent yours yet. So stick and stay. Shouts on Y with your boy, Jada Hardest.

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0: Okay, 26 minutes in the final hour of the show right here on the Big Y. And looking at the time, I can only do one top five from one person. So keep it locked, ready. But before we get into that, the journey across Ghana's rich food culture is almost complete. Now, the World Jollof Day is with us. So join Maggie the Dead Day for the grand finale of the Taste of Ghana campaign at Jollof Showdown 2.0. 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Jollof Showdown 2.0, one nation, one flavors, one Jollof story. 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

Yeah, so I have Joe top five. He says, good afternoon, AJ. Please play me Black Sharif, Rebel Music. Two, you want me to play you Ara the J featuring Black Sharif, Jesus Christ. Two, you want me to play your third song, Theme by Travis Scott. Fourth song, Hope by XX Extasion. That is X Tetation. All right, okay, this name here. It always, and the last one from Wishing Well by Juice WRLD. Okay, and this one is from Joe from Spintex. All right, so Joe, I got you. Let's get into your first song, starting with the late Juice WRLD, and he called this one Wishing Well.

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1: Oh, yeah!
2: And of course, that is a song from Extatacion, right? That's the final song from Joe, Top 5. All right, folks, if we check with time, we have some few minutes to end the show right here on the Big Y 107.9 FM. Yearn for more, most definitely for the young and the young at heart. It's a Friday, happens to be the 21st of August, and the weekend is right here. But before I leave, we still got more music. Then I touch base at 3. And looking at the time, I won't be able to do another top 5. If that happens, I might have to eat into the next show. So I hold on to the top 5. And I think my next top 5 is from Sugar Daddy. This name, dear. Sugar Daddy, I have a top 5. I also have Nanesi's top 5 in here as well. But unfortunately, time wouldn't permit me to play all of it. So I'll hold on to it and I'll definitely bring it back next week, Friday. Shout selector. That's how we do it every Friday. Your selections host the show from 12 all the way till 3. I want to give thanks to all those who sent in their top 5. Do appreciate. But for now, let's get back to the music. Once again, let's take this one from Kevin Greenade, Only Fans. Hey, hey, let's get it.
0: Shout from why? It's AJ the Hottest.
1: Oh, yeah!
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1: Hey, yeah.

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It's AJ the Hot. Oh, yeah. And that is a beautiful piece from Victoria Monette. Folks, my time is up. This is why I say goodbye, close curtains, and make way for the next show to come through. That is the Drive Through with the beautiful Princess AJ and DJ Cass. They'll take you from 3 all the way till 7. And it's a Friday, so the Soul Man comes through with Friday Night Mix alongside DJ Bone. Now, love shows up in many ways. A mother's gentle smile at breakfast, a co-worker who remembers your favorite snack, two friends catching up after years apart, and somehow original milk shortcake fits right into every one of those conversation and moments. It is crunchy, milky, and made to melt hearts. So, it's munchies, milk shortcake, and it's the perfect companion to every kind of togetherness. So give them a call now, man, on 020-2095-644. Now, original milk shortcake from Munchies Biscuits. Munchies Biscuits, munch into happiness. Folks, have a blessed one, and enjoy your weekend. Be safe. And if you are going to have fun, be aware of your surroundings. Be safe, and I'll see you on Monday. Corporate shouts. Keep it locked, stay blessed, and always stay wise. I'm out.

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1: Baby, I always wish to see you in my arms in the morning time, and I will always share my joy with you. 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I know, so yo, I want 107.9. 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I know, so yo, I want 107.9.

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1: Once again, welcome inside the show.
0: Yeah, man.
1: The three songs we're going to start off with. It's going to show you how the show's going to go. Three of a kind. Three of a fine. Big up my DJ still, yeah?
0: All right, y'all. Inside tonight's show, we do have none other than Oguns out of Too Tough America.
1: Yeah. Halfway through the show, thereabouts. 10 p.m. ish.
0: In the meantime.
1: He was born on the 19th. Ladies and gentlemen, out of Nigeria, Runtown.
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soul man DJ Bone alongside Robbie King. It's a problem. Trouble. Call up your people, all I'm saying. 020-422-073. That's 020-222-0073. Holla at us. As well as on all YFM social media. And talking about that, we're streaming live on the X. Yes, we are. Jam on it, jam on it, jam on it, jam on it. Light up something, did I hear him say light? Somebody light up something. What are you bearing? Well, I'm a powerful phenomenon. And my time, a rough and rugged, rude boy, master of all crime, Dunman, champion, fit a woman, who is the one that they ask for, I mean, but I step into a party, cool, calm, collected, roll a little spliff, very effective, that's how me and Bone be jamming on the Friday night, right here on the, shit, you want the third, right? Don't be in a hurry, hold your horse, it's coming at you, well, ladies and gentlemen, as we move it forward. As we move the agenda, we have to go to Jamaica as the good Lord is my witness. And on that

Dancehall Massey. Draw near. We coming at you. You know, nobody is doing any of these things nowhere around here. Trust me when we tell you. When we tell you, say, within ITAL, you must believe it. You must. Reagan King, ladies and gentlemen.

0: Hey,
1: son, I don't want to swallow. Yeah, Jenny. So 21 minutes gone inside 8 on a Friday night, transmitting live from the Legon City Mall side of things. Hashtag Friday night mix. You know we do this. For real, for real. Reagan King was born on the 22nd. Tomorrow is his birthday. Blessed with him already. Talking about tomorrow, Saturday. You already know that Reels is brand new on the Big Y. Franco Vibes. 3:30 p.m. Hope you did not miss the first one. It's coming again at you. And even if you should miss it, make sure you're on it on Wednesday night. Yep, 10 p.m. Exclusive to the Big Y. We'll go for a quick commercial dip, make some money. There's more from where that came from. Dancehall Massive, get yourselves ready.
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9: Yeah. 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

hope you're ready for it. 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You need some of that blue jeans to stand what we are bringing right about now. 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That's 020-2022-073. 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All YFM social media to tell you a little bit about Blue Jeans Energy Drink. So on a weekend like this one, you know what you need, right? You need that kappa. 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That's 4 zeros right there. Blue Jeans. Do what you got to. All I can say. Selector, you ready with some more?

0: Girl time, girl time. Hey, you got it out the tight up skirt. 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Hey, you baby. Hey, you lady. 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Where the sexy ladies at? Rock coat. Skin out, ladies. Why not? Why not? Why not? You inside a hashtag Friday Night Mix right here on the Big Y. There ain't no stopping till 12 midnight. We have it lined up. All the tunes you want to hear. It's a party. But guess what? Something refreshing is here. Started off last week. That podcast bringing you exciting conversations around music, entertainment, culture, lifestyle, fashion, sports, and the connection between Ghana and the Francophone world. It's called Franco Vibes. Unless you've been hiding under a rock, you will not know about it. Don't be the last to know. Catch it tomorrow. It's live right here on Y107.9 FM. And the stream is on YouTube, Spotify, Apple Podcasts, and all other platforms too. So you have no excuses. Even if you should miss it. And yes, it's happening every Saturday at 3:30 p.m. with a repeat every Wednesday at 10 p.m. Right here, sir. So clear your schedule, turn up the volume and vibe with us basically inside Franco Vibes. Don't want some, but do remember though, Franco Vibes is brought to you by YFM and the French Embassy Ghana. That's a power move. Big up Eskin and them. You know, Bisake Day and who else was it? Ray something, yeah.
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11: Shella! 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Asometella!
0: We say big up the Bimpsident! Nice work last week. Tell you no lie. Nothing no easy about that. Trust me on that. Charlie, nice work. All entire Big Nation! Worldwide. Hey, and big up Nash Alton, and I think it's with Zilla Roy that he has that move going on with. Nice work.

out to New Achimota. Mr. Isiedu. I guess I give it to Dave as well. Whole entire New Achimota massive. Bobo, Wagwan. More like scorers. Won't leave out Chief. K2, Wagwan. More like Rango, out there, stateside. Let's do the music. It's about the music, the name, anything else.